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1: Fair skies tonight with lows settling into the upper 40s. Tomorrow brings mainly sunny skies and highs in the low 70s, though a south wind near 15 could gust to 30. Tomorrow night, a few clouds drift in as the wind turns west at 10 and lows dip to the low 50s. Wednesday stays mostly clear, highs again in the low 70s with a northwest wind at 10. Thursday turns partly cloudy with a high in the mid 60s.

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5: Fair skies tonight with lows settling into the upper 40s. Tomorrow brings mainly sunny skies and highs in the low 70s, though a south wind near 15 could gust to 30. Tomorrow night, a few clouds drift in as the wind turns west at 10 and lows dip to the low 50s. Wednesday stays mostly clear. Highs again in the low 70s with a northwest wind at 10. Thursday turns partly cloudy with a high in the mid-60s.

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3: Mostly clear skies tonight, lows near 48 toward daybreak. Tomorrow stays mostly clear, highs near 71, and south winds near 15, gusting to 30. Tomorrow night turns pleasantly mild, lows in the mid-50s with southwest winds at 15. Wednesday brings a few clouds, highs again in the low 70s, and a west wind at 10. Thursday, a mix of sun and clouds, a high in the mid-60s.

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2: Mostly clear skies tonight. Lows near 48 toward daybreak. Tomorrow stays mostly clear. Highs near 71 and south winds near 15, gusting to 30. Tomorrow night turns pleasantly mild. Lows in the mid-50s with southwest winds at 15. Wednesday brings a few clouds, highs again in the low 70s, and a west wind at 10. Thursday, a mix of sun and clouds, a high in the mid-60s.

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3: Mostly clear skies tonight, lows near 48 toward daybreak. Tomorrow stays mostly clear, highs near 71, and south winds near 15, gusting to 30. Tomorrow night turns pleasantly mild, lows in the mid-50s with southwest winds at 15. Wednesday brings a few clouds, highs again in the low 70s, and a west wind at 10. Thursday, a mix of sun and clouds, a high in the mid-60s.

I knew I'd see her around. I'd be at some party, she'd show up and I'd be walking out. Across some parking lot, hiding behind her sister. I'd look up, she'd be at the red light beside me in that white Maxima with the sticker on the back. I'd act.

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And now it's like these county lines closing in on me. I see them everywhere together. It's hitting a little too close to home.

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Thanks for listening. Thunder Country. Thunder 100.1. Keeping it country.

0: 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From the Fox Sports Studios in Los Angeles, here's Steve DeSager.
1: The top seeded Tampa Bay Rays are up 2-0 in the American League Division Series against the Yankees, beating New York 5-2 with 4 runs in the 5th inning. Game 3 of the series is in New York Wednesday. The White Sox lead their best of 5 division series 2-0 after winning at Cleveland 4-3. The Guardians had a 2-0 lead in the first, but wound up at the plate 4-for-32 in this loss. The save to Grant Taylor of the White Sox, who needed just 7 pitches to get the last 4 outs. The 2 NL best of 5s each continue Tuesday on FS1. A blowout in Monday Night Football. Atlanta wins at New Orleans 45-24. Bijan Robinson, 19 carries, 145 yards and 2 scores. His backup, Brian Robinson, had 3 touchdown runs. In the NHL, Dallas shut out San Jose 5-0. Ottawa, a 4-1 win at Boston. Tampa Bay beat the Flyers 4-1.
2: Through the rest of the night, skies stay mostly clear with lows near 48. Today brings more of that mostly clear sky, highs near 71, and a south wind around 15 that could gust to 30. Tonight stays mostly clear as well, with lows settling into the mid-50s and a southwest wind at 15. Tomorrow, we're back in the low 70s under more sun than clouds, and west winds hold at 10.

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1: The top-seeded Tampa Bay Rays are up 2-0 in the American League Division Series against the Yankees, beating New York 5-2 with 4 runs in the 5th inning. Game 3 of the series is in New York Wednesday. The White Sox lead their best-of-5 Division Series 2-0 after winning at Cleveland 4-3. The Guardians had a 2-0 lead in the first, but wound up at the plate 4-for-32 in this loss. The save to Grant Taylor of the White Sox, who needed just 7 pitches to get the last 4 outs. The 2 NL best-of-5s each continue Tuesday on FS1. A blowout in Monday Night Football. Atlanta wins at New Orleans 45-24. Bijan Robinson, 19 carries, 145 yards and 2 scores. His backup, Brian Robinson, had 3 touchdown runs. In the NHL, Dallas shut out San Jose 5-0. Ottawa, a 4-1 win at Boston. Tampa Bay beat the Flyers 4-1.
2: Through the rest of the night, skies stay mostly clear with lows near 48. Today brings more of that mostly clear sky, highs near 71, and a south wind around 15 that could gust to 30. Tonight stays mostly clear as well, with lows settling into the mid-50s and a southwest wind at 15. Tomorrow, we're back in the low 70s under more sun than clouds, and west winds hold at 10.

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1: The top seeded Tampa Bay Rays are up 2-0 in the American League Division Series against the Yankees, beating New York 5-2 with 4 runs in the 5th inning. Game 3 of the series is in New York Wednesday. The White Sox lead their best of 5 division series 2-0 after winning at Cleveland 4-3. The Guardians had a 2-0 lead in the first, but wound up at the plate 4-for-32 in this loss. The save to Grant Taylor of the White Sox, who needed just 7 pitches to get the last 4 outs. The 2 NL best of 5s each continue Tuesday on FS1. A blowout in Monday Night Football. Atlanta wins at New Orleans 45-24. Bijan Robinson, 19 carries, 145 yards and 2 scores. His backup, Brian Robinson, had 3 touchdown runs. In the NHL, Dallas shut out San Jose 5-0. Ottawa, a 4-1 win at Boston. Tampa Bay beat the Flyers 4-1.
2: Through the rest of the night, skies stay mostly clear with lows near 48. Today brings more of that mostly clear sky, highs near 71, and a south wind around 15 that could gust to 30. Tonight stays mostly clear as well, with lows settling into the mid-50s and a southwest wind at 15. Tomorrow, we're back in the low 70s under more sun than clouds, and west winds hold at 10.

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1: The top-seeded Tampa Bay Rays are up 2-0 in the American League Division Series against the Yankees, beating New York 5-2 with 4 runs in the 5th inning. Game 3 of the series is in New York Wednesday. The White Sox lead their best-of-5 division series 2-0 after winning at Cleveland 4-3. The Guardians had a 2-0 lead in the first, but wound up at the plate 4-for-32 in this loss. The save to Grant Taylor of the White Sox, who needed just 7 pitches to get the last 4 outs. The 2 NL best-of-5s each continue Tuesday on FS1. A blowout in Monday Night Football. Atlanta wins at New Orleans 45-24. Bijan Robinson, 19 carries, 145 yards and 2 scores. His backup, Brian Robinson, had 3 touchdown runs. In the NHL, Dallas shut out San Jose 5-0. Ottawa, a 4-1 win at Boston. Tampa Bay beat the Flyers 4-1.
2: Through the rest of the night, skies stay mostly clear with lows near 48. Today brings more of that mostly clear sky, highs near 71, and a south wind around 15 that could gust to 30. Tonight stays mostly clear as well, with lows settling into the mid-50s and a southwest wind at 15. Tomorrow, we're back in the low 70s under more sun than clouds, and west winds hold at 10.
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1: The top-seeded Tampa Bay Rays are up 2-0 in the American League Division Series against the Yankees, beating New York 5-2 with 4 runs in the 5th inning. Game 3 of the series is in New York Wednesday. The White Sox lead their best-of-5 division series 2-0 after winning at Cleveland 4-3. The Guardians had a 2-0 lead in the first, but wound up at the plate 4-for-32 in this loss. The save to Grant Taylor of the White Sox, who needed just 7 pitches to get the last 4 outs. The 2 NL best-of-5s each continue Tuesday on FS1. A blowout in Monday Night Football. Atlanta wins at New Orleans 45-24. Bijan Robinson, 19 carries, 145 yards and 2 scores. His backup, Brian Robinson, had 3 touchdown runs. In the NHL, Dallas shut out San Jose 5-0. Ottawa, a 4-1 win at Boston. Tampa Bay beat the Flyers 4-1.
2: Through the rest of the night, skies stay mostly clear with lows near 48. Today brings more of that mostly clear sky, highs near 71, and a south wind around 15 that could gust to 30. Tonight stays mostly clear as well, with lows settling into the mid-50s and a southwest wind at 15. Tomorrow, we're back in the low 70s under more sun than clouds, and west winds hold at 10.

0: Hey, it's Reading Chelsea with you. Chelsea has got this new Brewers sweatshirt she is wearing. It is fantastic. It's like a heart with the baseball and the Brewers logo, and Chelsea is just feeling good about game 3 in San Diego.
1: I am.
0: Will she be up to watch it to the end? Most likely not. Too late. Crazy how they're doing this.
1: Yeah.
0: But I understand it's 2 hours earlier. It's a good way to say it. It's unfortunate. It is unfortunate, but I'm repping a little Badgers quarter zip, Chels. Talk plenty of Brewers today, too. Now, I want to say this. I don't know if the Brewers are going to win tonight. It's going to be the Padres' last game.
1: I'm kind of preparing myself.
0: Good.
1: For
0: I don't want fans to be.
1: Which is another
0: out.
1: Reason why I don't know if I should stay up.
0: Well, don't say it like that now.
1: Well, you know what I mean.
0: I understand. It's, we're all excited, buzzing for the Brewers here.

0: Let's read Chelsea with you. All right, Chelsea, your caller ID says FBI. And the agent's name checks out. Now, how would you know an FBI agent's name? I don't know. It's still a scam. So, scammers posing as FBI, DEA, Secret Service agents, fake real agency phone numbers. They use real agents' names. And if the victims call the field office to check, the staff may confirm, yeah, we have a person.
1: John Smith works here.
0: Now, that doesn't prove the agent made the call. But obviously, how do these people know every person the FBI calls, all these agents? The FBI got nearly 61,000 complaints from January of 25 to July of this year, with losses in money of over $1.6 billion with a B dollars.
1: Because they thought that they had to pay a fee or something?
0: They thought that for some reason they had to send the FBI money. And there's just a lot of people that if you think the FBI is demanding money, you send the money. But the FBI says never send money ever to anyone claiming to be a federal agent. That is not something we will do. And it's getting to a point now where
1: What about the IRS? People are
0: The IRS is going to send it through the mail, though, too, right?
1: Yeah.
0: This is why, and I'm not alone. I don't answer the phone if I don't know the number.
1: Yeah.
0: I just don't.
1: No, I don't either.
0: I'm not going to risk it.
1: No.

0: Hey, it's Reed and Chelsea with you. I got to tell you, Chelsea, this 5-inch cotton candy cake that you got.
1: Oh.
0: The kids loved it.
1: Yes.
0: We finished it last night. It was kind of a two-nighter for the four of us.
1: Which is, that's it. That's all you need.
0: Well, it gets crusty if it goes like 4 days.
1: Yeah, but it's
0: you get some
1: like,
0: of those big cakes and it's just not it's nearly
1: that?
0: As good.
1: No.
0: Well, and do you want to have that cake for four
1: no.
0: straight days, as you said, too? That's a good.
1: Absolutely.
0: But I've never heard of this. It's not Funfetti now. It's cotton candy.
1: I know. It must be new because I saw it and I was like, it's perfect. It's pink, has blue on it, bunch of sprinkles. The kids love it. Let's do it.
0: I don't eat a lot of sugar.
1: Mm-hmm.
0: I'm not an anti-sugar person. I just don't eat a lot of it. But I'll tell you, I eat like a cupcake and your dad or my dad, oh, that's so much sugar. It's not overpowering to me. And there's this blue frosting on the cotton candy cake. And Chelsea's like, wow, that is sweet. And I'm like, I don't know if my sweet
1: Uh-oh.
0: Part of my taste buds are just not
1: but
0: as
1: you,
0: activated or what. But I don't.
1: Our dads are both on the same plan of no sugar.
0: Yeah, but even you'll say, wow, that's really sweet. And I'm like, eh. You know, I can eat that frosting pretty.
1: Really? Okay.
0: Anyway, the cotton candy, it's got these sprinkles on it.
1: Yeah.
0: It's super fun. And Chelsea didn't go with chocolate, which knocked me over with a feather.
1: It wasn't my birthday.
0: Well, did Brielle say she doesn't like chocolate?
1: I truly picked it based on the aesthetic on the outside.
0: Because it looks like Frozen.
1: Yes.
0: Yeah, it looks like the movie Frozen.
1: Because she wanted, like, an Elsa cake, which to get an Elsa cake, you have to have, like, a big sheet cake. And we're not going to eat that, the four of us, and we're going to have a birthday party in a couple weeks. I wanted to do a little something for the actual birthday.
0: It was as Frozen themed without it being Frozen themed as you could
1: find. That was the goal.
0: Perfect
1: That's
0: job.
1: What it was.

0: Hey, it's Raiden Chelsea along with you. Brewers Padres playing tonight and tomorrow if necessary. And I do think, if I have to predict, I think that the Padres will win tonight just because it's there. It's very hard to finish a team season. That's not an easy thing to do.
1: Right.
0: I don't want Brewers fans to be thrown off by that if they. It's not the easiest start times for us here in the Central Time Zone, which I think is the best time zone, not just because we live in it, but because usually you're in the best spot. But 8:30 for a start is late for anybody who has to get up at a decent time. These games are not necessarily quick. Mm-hmm. It's 9 o'clock tomorrow if they have to do it.
1: Wow.
0: As a first pitch. And if you had anyone like in the UP, or I think they're Eastern in the UP.
1: Oh, Eastern.
0: That are like Brewers fans.
1: Yeah.
0: As a 10 o'clock first pitch. I mean, you know, what do you.
1: Yeah.
0: And like
1: what
0: the game, the come from behind Sunday night game, that was 3 hours and 14 minutes. So you're past midnight.
1: Oh, was it?
0: Pretty easily with these games.
1: Okay.
0: So we do the best we can. But Brewers Padres tonight, we'll see if they can get it done.
1: All right.
0: It'd be great to get a sweep, give the team some rest.
1: Yeah, it really would. But
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4: The top-seeded Tampa Bay Rays are up 2-0 in the American League Division Series against the Yankees, beating New York 5-2 with 4 runs in the 5th inning. Game 3 of the series is in New York Wednesday. The White Sox lead their best-of-5 division series 2-0 after winning at Cleveland 4-3. The Guardians had a 2-0 lead in the first, but wound up at the plate 4-for-32 in this loss. The save to Grant Taylor of the White Sox, who needed just 7 pitches to get the last 4 outs. The 2 NL best-of-5s each continue Tuesday on FS1. A blowout in Monday Night Football. Atlanta wins at New Orleans 45-24. Bijan Robinson, 19 carries, 145 yards and 2 scores. His backup, Brian Robinson, had 3 touchdown runs. In the NHL, Dallas shut out San Jose 5-0. Ottawa, a 4-1 win at Boston. Tampa Bay beat the Flyers 4-1.
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0: Hey, it's Reed and Chelsea, along with you. How nice is it having these windows open? I mean, it's just, we really had them closed this summer. The pollen was brutal, yes. Especially for Chelsea and the kids. We had some really hot, just crazy humid. And we're sleeping with the window open. Oh my gosh, it's so...
1: There's nothing better.
0: I'm getting great sleep. Yeah. I love October. This is some of my favorite weather. It just is so beautiful.
1: And we've been truly blessed for October so far and September it's been beautiful, mild.
0: The weekends have been great.
1: Any rain's been
0: during the week.
1: Which we had a fall a couple of years ago where it was so rainy. It got cold really fast.
0: The leaves fell immediately.
1: It was just, there was no colors. It was so, ugh. But this fall has been awesome so far. And I looked ahead to the weekend because I always do. The weather looks amazing. Another, I say, pumpkin patch weekend.
0: Mosquitoes are still out though.
1: They are.
0: They are still. You said the other night I was finishing up on the grill and they were coming at me.
1: Yep.
0: And the kids are like, we can be outside. It's like, no, they're still out. We still haven't gotten those hard freezes yet.
1: Yes.

0: Country music news. Chelsea, you sent this to me. Al King got married.
1: I saw this.
0: Yeah, very nice. So she married her longtime partner, Dan Tooker, who is a tattoo artist.
1: Yes.
0: And Al said, best day of my life.
1: That's so cute.
0: So they first met all the way back in 2019, which with the pandemic, and that seems like it 20 years ago.
1: It does.
0: Now they had split before reconciling in 2024, recommitting to their relationship. They share two sons who are also a part of the wedding celebration.
1: Oh, that's cute.
0: So congrats to Al King and her now husband, Dan.
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4: Mostly sunny this morning with highs approaching 70 and a south wind around 15 gusting as high as 25. Tonight brings mainly clear skies and lows near 54 as winds shift west at 10. Tomorrow, a few clouds move in while temps climb again into the low 70s, west wind near 15. Then tomorrow night turns mostly clear with lows falling to the mid 40s.

0: Hey, he's reading Chelsea. We got a listener message here, Chelsea. 910-912-6060. Yeah. Anytime you got any thoughts on what we're talking about. Chelsea did ask for some advice on our three-year-old moving to a big girl bed, which we have made the move. We can talk about that a little bit later.
1: Yeah.
0: But one listener, Chelsea, said their two-year-old daughter is allowed only three stuffed animals in her crib. Quote, gotta set boundaries.
1: Oh.
0: Dad's plan is to keep her up later at night until she's ready for a big girl bed. His reasoning, once she can get out, she'll play and run around her room.
1: Okay.
0: So this is a little bit of a move here.
1: Mm-hmm.
0: But again, dad's going to increase her time awake at night until she learns to sleep in a big girl bed because getting up and running around. I don't mind if our daughter Brielle gets up and runs around her room if she stays in her room. Because there's not that much to do. She can grab a book, whatever.
1: I don't want her running around.
0: I don't want her out of the room running around the house. That's my big thing.
1: Okay.
0: So thank you for the message. I think it's awesome that you've been able to set boundaries with three stuffies. Our daughter does not give a rip about boundaries. She will just go full nuclear option for hours. And you're like, well, she'll pass out.
1: Nope. No.
0: Never has been one to pass out. Even when she was born, just would keep going, and it makes no sense how it's the eighth wonder of the world how she does it.
1: She probably has 25 books in her bed now.
0: It's
1: fine.
0: Whatever. She slept well last night, which was great.
1: Right.
2: 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This is a great time to safely dispose of your confidential

0: right, Reed and Chelsea with you. Everybody talking Brewers baseball. I did see yesterday that the Brewers, Pat Murphy, their manager, announced that they are going to have Dustin May, who will get the start. Now, Chelsea, stick with me here. He's given up 5 to 6 earned runs in 10 Brewer starts since the deadline trade from St. Louis. That's not good. However, against San Diego this year, 3 starts, only 3 earned runs in 22 innings, including June 15th, he had a one-hitter against them.
1: Whoa.
0: So Pat Murphy said he's pitched fantastic against the Padres. Padres will go with Nick Pivetta.
1: Okay.
0: But in some ways, it's actually hopefully brilliant of Pat Murphy to take a guy who, again, the numbers for the season aren't wonderful. Something about the Padres, he's very good. So we'll see if...
1: What it is, we don't know.
0: We don't know. If he goes and gets it done, we don't care. Just go get it done.
1: That's a good point, Reed.
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0: Hey, it's Reed and Chelsea with you. We were talking before about our daughter going to the big girl bed. I thought her older brother, Grant, telling her the rules of the big bed are fantastic. I wrote a few of these down because I didn't want to miss it.
1: Oh, Reed, that's sweet.
0: So you start off with the normal things. Mm-hmm. Grant telling Brielle you don't want to, you can't like get up. You can't jump on the bed in the middle of the night.
1: Okay.
0: You can't run around just because you're out of the crib. All really good things. Then he started to go into some things that he's done every one of these, by the way. This is much like the hot coffee caution, and you're like, why do you have to say that? Because these have all been done by Grant.
1: Okay.
0: He said, don't throw yourself up against the wall.
1: Mm-hmm.
0: Don't sneak upstairs in the middle of the night and play while everyone is asleep.
1: He's done that?
0: He has done that.
1: What?
0: Yes, he's told me he's done this, and I fully believe him. And then he said, I decided I can't do this, and I better go back to bed. He's told me this multiple times, Chelsea, and he's not trying to be funny.
1: This is the first I'm hearing about this.
0: Yeah, he said, don't just get up in the middle of the night and start jumping on your bed like a trampoline.
1: Okay.
0: I thought him, though, don't just throw yourself up against the wall.
1: Was good.
0: The best.
1: Yep.
0: There were more things. I couldn't remember all of them.
1: Oh, my gosh.
0: And she's looking at him like, I think kind of like, why would I throw myself against the wall? And she understands. And he does it all the time. So he's like, these are things you can't do.
1: In the bed and out of the bed.
0: Oh, it's he has crashed off his bed, and you think you got a hospital visit and a hole in the drywall. Multiple. And it's like, Grant, we've talked about this.
1: Right.
0: And he gets up laughing because he's made of rubber.
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3: Here are some stories we are working on today. One person was injured in a crash involving three tractor trailers on the interstate near Portage yesterday. The Reedsburg School District will have a referendum on the ballot November 3rd, looking to build a new middle school. A pair of informational sessions coming up tomorrow. We'll talk with School Board President Gary Wolliver. The city of Portage will start utility work on New Pinery Road this week. Look for lane restrictions. And victims of domestic abuse and harassment across the state can now file temporary restraining order petitions online.

0: 8-3 Chelsea, talking a ton of Brewers here, as we should.
1: As we all are today.
0: I got to say, though, the Badgers, still unranked. They are number 28 in the AP poll. I think they were 26 last week. I don't understand how a 31-3 win causes you to drop a little bit.
1: Right.
0: They've won four straight, longest streak since 2021. The 31-3 win, biggest Big Ten win since October 2024. And they have a bye this week. Wouldn't it be something if they end up being ranked after the bye? Like they don't play and then they get ranked? But you know what?
1: Sometimes.
0: Use it as fuel, fellas. Just be like, hey, world's against us and let's get after it here. But I really thought, they're going to be like maybe 22. That's what I thought they would end up having for a ranking.
1: Really?
0: Don't know what much more they could have done. But who cares? Just keep winning games and you'll get there eventually, I guess.
1: Okay.

0: Hey, it's Reed and Chelsea with you. All right, Chelsea, Wisconsin's top Halloween candy. Now, don't go with chocolate here. Think about, you know, non-chocolate candy.
1: Why would you like to take a guess?
0: Well, what I have here from the New York Post is they say the Halloween candy favorite from Wisconsin is. You want to guess?
1: No. I mean, Reese's.
0: You could give me a non-chocolate.
1: Oh, that's right. Twizzlers?
0: Laffy Taffy, which I would not have guessed.
1: Okay.
0: Most ordered Halloween candy, Wisconsin, Laffy Taffy. Now, the crazy thing is Reese's Peanut Butter Cup leads in 17 states.
1: Okay, so it did include chocolate.
0: Yeah, but I don't believe that. Minnesota's the Mike and Ike. I mean, are you...
1: No.
0: Sour Patch Kids for Illinois.
1: Okay, I see
0: that. I do like Sour Patch Kids. Candy corn orders are up 30%. Raisins are up 60% from last year. Are we given raisins?
1: Oh my gosh, that's kind of funny.
0: Wouldn't have been my first or 10th choice as a
1: kid.
0: Can
1: you imagine
0: tossing a box of
1: raisins?
0: By the way, pizza is such a big Halloween night thing. Pizza orders jump 20% on Halloween night.
1: We will be getting pizza this year. I know that for sure.
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6: 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Girls golf yesterday at a Division II sectional at Prairie du Chien. Congratulations to Portage's Berkeley Weber as she qualified for state individually. No golfers from Wisconsin Dells able to advance. In Division I, a sectional at Lake Windsor, Baraboo's Ruby Brinker did not advance to state. That'll be next week, Monday and Tuesday, at University Ridge near Madison. Girls tennis, subsectionals yesterday, Division I. Moving on from Reedsburg, Claire Siechlag and Anna Turner. Complete results were not reported for other teams. The sectional coming up tomorrow. Boys soccer, Reedsburg fell to Toma 3-0. Soccer tonight, Portage Poinette at Columbus, Baraboo at McFarland, Wisconsin Dells at West Salem, Mauston visits Richland Center. 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On Saturday, the Riverdale Invitational in Muscadet. Reedsburg competes there. Wisconsin Dells hosts its Invitational on Saturday. Baraboo and Mauston among the teams running there. An Invitational at Albany on Saturday. Among the teams competing in that event are Partyville and Poinette. 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
8: Mostly sunny this morning with highs approaching 70 and a south wind around 15 gusting as high as 25. Tonight brings mainly clear skies and lows near 54.

As winds shift west at 10. Tomorrow, a few clouds move in while temps climb again into the low 70s, west wind near 15. Then tomorrow night turns mostly clear, with lows falling to the mid 40s.

0: Country music news, Chels, from People, as we talked about last week, Charles Kelly of Lady A.
1: Yes.
0: Dealing with cancer diagnosis. And they recorded Bigger Picture, Lady A did, 1 week before he learned of his cancer diagnosis.
1: Wow.
0: And the acoustic song explores faith during divorce, miscarriage, uncertain medical scans.
1: Yeah.
0: And then a week later, he finds out he has cancer. So Charles said he hopes to continue working while beginning treatment for the rare blood cancer and helping carry him through all of this. So life takes some crazy turns.
1: Yep.
0: He's got a ton of support, and we wish him all the best.
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3: One person was injured in a crash involving three semi-tractor trailers. Yesterday at the I-90-94 Highway 33 interchange near Portage, it occurred just before noon near the work zone. One of the drivers

Got a girl from the south side, got braids in her hair. First time I seen her walk by, and I about fell about my chair.

0: Reed and Chelsea, along with you, talking a lot of Brewers here today. Obviously, game three tonight. Hopefully, yes, they get the sweep. I was thinking, Chelsea, a lot of times these World Series teams that end up winning it all, and we're a far ways from that in a lot of ways.
1: I was just going to say, back it up a minute.
0: A lot of times, like, there is a team of destiny element to it, and the ball hitting the roof.
1: I know.
0: Jackson,
1: well, you heard
0: Churio.
1: What Pat Murphy said about that.
0: No, what did he end up saying about that?
1: Thanks, Yuke.
0: Oh, very nice.
1: It's pretty cool.
0: Very nice.
1: So, anyway, Jackson Churio, what were you saying?
0: Jackson Churio, he's got 15 postseason RBI for the Brewers. That is one behind Ryan Braun for the franchise record, and he's 22 years old.
1: I know.
0: He was down to his last strike, and I was reading about how rare in Major League Baseball playoff history that is.
1: Yeah, so, I was like, what are we going to do here? This is tough.
0: We're two games in, Chels, but there is just, you know, usually those teams that win a Super Bowl or win, you know, an NBA championship, they kind of look at the, you know, you remember Kevin Durant with the Bucks, like his foot was so big that it was just barely on the three-point line and like the average foot wouldn't have been. Like, there's just those things you look back on. Do we already have that for the Brewers?
1: Reed,
0: you hope so.
1: You're kind of making me nervous when you say that kind of stuff. I just want to just be low-key, really.
0: Well, we're in the driver's seat.
1: Yep.
0: But I don't know. There's just those moments where you look back. I think we've already had a couple. And, you know, will we someday, 20 years from now, be like, you remember when it hit the roof?
1: I know.
0: And there's that championship. I want to get ahead of myself here, but
1: Reed, just, you got to slow it down.
0: Getting a little ahead of myself.
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0: Hayes Reed and Chelsea along with you. Okay, Chelsea, so Disneyland Paris sells out, and then they turn fans away.
1: What?
0: Both Disneyland Paris Park sold out this past Saturday. They turned away same-day visitors.
1: So they must, they have two parks there. I didn't know this. I've never explored.
0: I didn't know that either. I've never been to France. I've only been to Disney in
1: Florida.
0: Orlando. So.
1: Okay.
0: One-day tickets run about $65 to $78 compared to $119 to $200 plus at Walt Disney World. So in some ways, you know, I don't know, that plane ticket, that helps makes up for the big plane ticket cost.
1: Mm-hmm. I've actually heard of people doing this. And I actually talked to somebody who said they're going to explore Disney World Japan to see if that's an option, because it is so expensive to go in Florida, and they may take their kids to Japan, which I can't even wrap my brain around that, first of all. But second of all, Disney is very expensive.
0: Well, dang, Chelsea, is this a hack? Because I was reading the New York Post says that an Orlando trip is near $7,000.
1: Yeah.
0: A Paris trip, city included, under $6,700. So is this,
1: you just said $7,000
0: for Orlando
1: and $6,700. So you're saving $300
0: to go to Paris.
1: Yeah. Okay. I get that.
0: I mean, I've been to Orlando, not Disney World. Like, it's not that much going on.
1: But I don't want to be the bear bad news here, like the Debbie Downer. But think about taking our kids to Paris and the jet lag and the whole upside down thing. Like, it just doesn't seem worth $300.
0: Yeah.
1: But that's just me.
0: I think it's very worth $300. But I'm more into that.
1: Can you imagine craziness?

0: in our kids.
1: Yeah, it'd be nuts. But
0: I struggled.
1: More interesting to me than
0: when we went to Hawaii, and that was only 5 hours.
1: And you
0: didn't
1: have kids.
0: We could sleep whenever we needed to. It took us 2 days to like get on the normal sleep schedule.
1: Oh, I was trying to watch a Packer game.
0: Yeah.
1: And I was just falling. It was like 3 a.m. there, and I just couldn't. Yeah. No, I hear you.
0: Wild.
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4: Media Sports. Girls golf yesterday at a Division II sectional at Prairie du Chien. Congratulations to Portage's Berkeley Weber as she qualified for state individually. No golfers from Wisconsin Dells able to advance. In Division I, a sectional at Lake Windsor, Baraboo's Ruby Brinker did not advance to state. That'll be next week, Monday and Tuesday, at University Ridge near Madison. Girls tennis subsectionals yesterday, Division I. Moving on from Reedsburg, Claire Siechlag and Anna Turner. Complete results were not reported for other teams. The sectional coming up tomorrow. Boys soccer, Reedsburg fell to Toma 3-0. Soccer tonight, Portage Poinette at Columbus, Baraboo at McFarland, Wisconsin Dells at West Salem, Mauston visits Richland Center. On the volleyball floor in the Badger Small, it's Reedsburg at Fort Atkinson, Portage at home with Madison Edgewood. 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Elsewhere, Poinette at home with Lakeside Lutheran, Partyville at home with Marquesan. 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On Saturday, the Riverdale Invitational in Muscadet. Reedsburg competes there. Wisconsin Dells hosts its Invitational on Saturday. Baraboo and Mauston among the teams running there. An Invitational in Albany on Saturday. Among the teams competing in that event are Partyville and Poinette. 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

0: Likely not. Too late. Crazy how they're doing this.
1: Yeah.
0: But I understand it's 2 hours earlier. It's unfortunate. It's a good way to say it. It's unfortunate. It is unfortunate. But I'm repping a little Badgers quarter zip shells. Talk plenty of Brewers today, too. Now, I want to say this. I don't know if the Brewers are going to win tonight. It's going to be the Padres' last game.
1: I'm kind of preparing myself.
0: Good.
1: For
0: I don't want fans to be.
1: Which is another
0: out.
1: Reason why I don't know if I should stay up.
0: Well, don't say it like that now.
1: Well, you know what I mean.
0: I understand. It's, we're all excited, buzzing for the Brewers here.

0: A3 Chelsea with you. Chelsea has got this new Brewer sweatshirt she is wearing. It is fantastic. It's like a heart with the baseball and the Brewers logo, and Chelsea's just feeling good about game 3 in San Diego.
1: I am.
0: Will she be up to watch it to the end? Most likely.

0: Hey, it's Reed and Chelsea with you. All right, Chelsea, your caller ID says FBI. And the agent's name checks out. Now, how would you know an FBI agent's name? I don't know.
1: It's
0: still a scam. So, scammers posing as FBI, DEA, Secret Service agents, fake real agency phone numbers. They use real agents' names. And if the victims call the field office to check, the staff may confirm, yeah, we have a person.
1: You know, Are you kidding me? John Smith works here.
0: Now, that doesn't prove the agent made the call. But obviously, how do these people know every person the FBI calls, all these agents? The FBI got nearly 61,000 complaints from January of 25 to July of this year, with losses in money of over $1.6 billion with a B dollars.
1: Because they thought that they had to pay a fee or something?
0: They thought that for some reason they had to send the FBI money. And there's just a lot of people that if you think the FBI is demanding money, you send the money. But well, the FBI says, never send money ever to anyone claiming to be a federal agent. That is not something we will do. And it's getting to a point now where
1: what
0: you just...
1: What about the IRS? People are...
0: The IRS is going to send it through the mail, though, too, right?
1: Yeah.
0: This is why, and I'm not alone. I don't answer the phone if I don't know the number.
1: Yeah.
0: I just don't.
1: No, I don't either.
0: I'm not going to risk it.
1: No.
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11: Mostly sunny this morning with highs approaching 70 and a south wind around 15 gusting as high as 25. Tonight brings mainly clear skies and lows near 54 as winds shift west at 10. Tomorrow, a few clouds move in while temps climb again into the low 70s, west wind near 15. Then, tomorrow night turns mostly clear, with lows falling to the mid-40s.
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0: Hayes, Reed, Chelsea with you. I got to tell you, Chelsea, this 5-inch cotton candy cake that you got.
1: Oh,
0: the kids loved it. Yes. We finished it last night. It was kind of a two-nighter for the four of us.
1: Which is, that's it. That's all you need.
0: Well, it gets crusty if it goes like 4 days.
1: Yeah, but it's
0: you get
1: also
0: some of
1: like,
0: those big cakes, and it's just not it's nearly
1: that?
0: As good.
1: No.
0: Well, and do you want to have that cake for four straight days, as you said, too? No. That's a good.
1: Absolutely.
0: But I've never heard of this. It's not Funfetti now. It's cotton candy.
1: I know. It must be new because I saw it and I was like, it's perfect.
0: What's
1: pink, has blue on it, bunch of sprinkles. The kids love it. Let's do it.
0: I don't eat a lot.

0: a sugar. Mm-hmm. I'm not an anti-sugar person. I just don't eat a lot of it. But I'll tell you, I eat like a cupcake, and your dad or my dad, oh, that's so much sugar. It's not overpowering to me. And there's this blue frosting on the cotton candy cake, and Chelsea's like, wow, that is sweet. And I'm like, I don't know if my sweet part of my taste buds are just not as activated or what, but I don't...
1: Our dads are both on the same plan of no sugar.
0: Yeah, but even you'll say, wow, that's really sweet. And I'm like, you know, I can eat that frosting pretty...
1: Really? Okay.
0: Anyway, the cotton candy, it's got these sprinkles on it.
1: Yeah.
0: It's super fun. And Chelsea didn't go with chocolate, which knocked me over the feather.
1: It wasn't my birthday.
0: Well, did Brielle say she doesn't like chocolate?
1: I truly picked it based on the aesthetic on the outside.
0: Because it looks like Frozen.
1: Yes.
0: Yeah, it looks like the movie Frozen.
1: Because she wanted, like, an Elsa cake, which to get an Elsa cake, you have to have, like, a big sheet cake. And we're not going to eat that, the four of us, and we're going to have a birthday party in a couple weeks. I wanted to do a little something for the actual birthday.
0: It was as Frozen themed without it being Frozen themed as you could find.
1: That was the goal.
0: Perfect
1: That's
0: job.
1: What it was.
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3: A crash on the interstate near Portage yesterday snarled traffic for more than 2 hours. It happened at about 11:45 at the I-90-94 Highway 33 interchange. The crash involved three semi-tractor trailers. The driver of one of them was taken to a local hospital for minor injuries. Traffic returned to normal at about 2:30. The city of Portage has begun a utility work project on New Pinery Road. That's between Harrell and Hiawatha Streets. The right northbound lane of New Pinery will be closed near Silver Lake for most of the week. You're encouraged to find an alternate route. The Reedsburg School District is one of many in the area with a referendum on the ballot November 3rd. The district looking to construct a new middle school to replace the current school that has had numerous mechanical issues as of late. Here is School Board President Gary Wolliver.
4: Prairie Ridge debt will come off your tax roll before any of this other stuff goes on. It's huge, and we're looking at 67 cents increase for a new middle school. Yes, it's a ton of money. Nobody's questioning that. The new middle school was the cheapest of the three main options that we looked at. I think there were 21 versions. There was a lot of time spent, a lot of staff time, and what do we really need to make this work for kids?
3: The district will be holding a pair of community information sessions tomorrow. They'll be at the Fouche Community Center tomorrow morning from 9 until 10. And at the middle school library tomorrow night from 6 until 7. And victims of domestic abuse and harassment across Wisconsin can now file temporary restraining order petitions online. It's launched by the Wisconsin court system to coincide with Domestic Violence Awareness Month. The user-friendly portal allows individuals to complete and submit emergency paperwork from a smartphone or computer. The launch comes after a successful trial run across 8 counties last summer. Now you're up to date. I'm Tom Demeen, Magnum Media News.
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0: Hey, it's Reed and Chelsea, along with you, Brewers, Padres playing tonight and tomorrow, if necessary. And I do think, if I have to predict, I think that the Padres will win tonight just because it's there. It's very hard to finish a team season. That's not an easy thing to do.
1: Right.
0: I don't want Brewers fans to be thrown off by that if they. Yep. It's not the easiest start times for us here in the Central Time Zone, which I think is the best time zone, not just because we live in it, but because usually you're in the best spot. But 8:30 for a start is late for anybody who has to get up at a decent time. These games are not necessarily quick. Mm-hmm. It's 9 o'clock tomorrow if they have to do it.
1: Wow.
0: As a first pitch. And if you had anyone like in the UP, or I think they're Eastern in the UP.
1: Oh, Eastern.
0: That are like Brewers fans.
1: Yeah.
0: As a 10 o'clock first pitch. I mean, you know, what do you...
1: Yeah.
0: And like the game, the come from behind Sunday night game, that was 3 hours and 14 minutes. So you're past midnight.
1: Oh, was it?
0: Pretty easily with these games.
1: Okay.
0: So we do the best we can. But Brewers Padres tonight, we'll see if they can get it done.
1: All right.
0: It'd be great to get a sweep, give the team some rest.
1: Yeah, it really would, but...

0: Hey, Sreet and Chelsea, along with you, how nice is it having these windows open? I mean, it's just, we really had them closed this summer. The pollen was brutal, yes. Especially for Chelsea and the kids. We had some really hot, just crazy humid, and we're sleeping with the window open. Oh my gosh, it's so...
1: There's nothing better.
0: I'm getting great sleep. Yeah. I love October. This is some of my favorite weather. It just is so beautiful.
1: And we've been truly blessed for October so far, and September it's been beautiful, mild.
0: The weekends have been great.
1: Any rain's been
0: during the week.
1: Which we had a fall a couple of years ago where it was so rainy, it got cold really fast.
0: The leaves fell immediately.
1: It was just, there was no colors. It was so, ugh. But this fall has been awesome so far, and I looked ahead to the weekend, because I always do. The weather looks amazing. Another, I say, pumpkin patch weekend.
0: Mosquitoes are still out, though.
1: They are.
0: They are still. You said the other night, I was finishing up on the grill, and yeah, they were coming at me.
1: Yep.
0: And the kids are like, we can be outside. It's like, no, they're still out. We still haven't gotten those hard freezes yet.
1: Yes.

0: Hey, it's Reed and Chelsea. We got a listener message here, Chelsea. 910-912-6060. Yeah. Anytime you got any thoughts on what we're talking about. Chelsea did ask for some advice on our three-year-old moving to a big girl bed, which we have made the move. We can talk about that a little bit later.
1: Yeah.
0: But one listener, Chelsea, said their two-year-old daughter is allowed only three stuffed animals in her crib. Quote, gotta set boundaries.
1: Oh.
0: Dad's plan is to keep her up later at night until she's ready for a big girl bed. His reasoning, once she can get out, she'll play and run around her room.
1: Okay.
0: So this is a little bit of a move here.
1: Mm-hmm.
0: But again, dad's going to increase her time awake at night until she learns to sleep in a big girl bed because getting up and running. I don't mind if our daughter Brielle gets up and runs around her room if she stays in her room. Because there's not that much to do. She can grab a book, whatever.
1: I don't want her running around.
0: I don't want her out of the room running around the house. That's my big thing.
1: Okay.
0: So thank you for the message. I think it's awesome you've been able to set boundaries with three stuffies. Our daughter does not give a rip about boundaries. She will just go full nuclear option for hours. And you're like, well, she'll pass out.
1: Nope. No.
0: Never has been one to pass out. Even when she was born, just would keep going, and it makes no sense how it's the eighth wonder of the world how she does it.
1: She probably has 25 books in her bed right now.
0: It's
1: fine.
0: Whatever. She slept well last night, which was great.
1: Right.

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You should hear her talking to her mama on the phone. I love it when she raps to

and knees and bows her head.

0: Country Music News, reading Chelsea with you. All right, Chelsea, I thought this was interesting. Miranda Lambert saying that female artists had such little country radio space in the genre for years.
1: Yes.
0: As males dominated the 2010s, that she said her and Carrie Underwood, or would it be she and Carrie Underwood? Mm. Anyway, they each deserve a ribbon for surviving. Wow. And she said that they attended each other's Las Vegas residencies only 3 years ago. It was the first time they ever saw each other perform.
1: Wow.
0: And, yeah, they said that, you know, we deserve a ribbon for surviving, which I can't say is necessarily wrong. Mm-hmm. They have been amazing. And I think it's been Carrie. I think they both talked about this idea that there was always this rivalry that people created.
1: Right, right.
0: And in reality, there was never a rivalry.
1: Yeah.
0: Like, it never existed. Right. And Carrie has said, no, like, I love Miranda. She's great. Like, it's not. Aww.

0: right, Reed and Chelsea with you. Everybody talking Brewers baseball. I did see yesterday that the Brewers, Pat Murphy, their manager, announced that they are going to have Dustin May, who will get the start. Now, Chelsea, stick with me here. He's given up 5 to 6 earned runs in 10 Brewer starts since the deadline trade from St. Louis. That's not good. However, against San Diego this year, 3 starts, only 3 earned runs in 22 innings, including June 15th, he had a one-hitter against them.
1: Whoa.
0: So Pat Murphy said he's pitched fantastic against the Padres. Padres will go with Nick Pivetta.
1: Okay.
0: But in some ways, it's actually hopefully brilliant of Pat Murphy to take a guy who, again, the numbers for the season aren't wonderful. Something about the Padres, he's very good. So we'll see if...
1: What it is, we don't know.
0: We don't know. If he goes and gets it done, we don't care. Just go get it done.
1: That's a good point, Reed.
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6: Mostly sunny this morning with highs approaching 70 and a south wind around 15 gusting as high as 25. Tonight brings mainly clear skies and lows near 54 as winds shift west at 10. Tomorrow, a few clouds move in while temps climb again into the low 70s, west wind near 15. Then tomorrow night turns mostly clear with low

0: Hey, Sreet and Chelsea, with you, we were talking before about our daughter going to the big girl bed. I thought her older brother, Grant, telling her the rules of the big bed are fantastic. I wrote a few of these down because I didn't want to miss it.
1: Oh, Bree, that's sweet.
0: So you start off with the normal things. Mm-hmm. Grant telling Brielle, you don't want to, you can't, like, get up. You can't jump on the bed in the middle of the night.
1: Okay.
0: You can't run around just because you're out of the crib. All really good things. Then he started to go into some things that he's done every one of these, by the way. This is much like the hot coffee caution, and you're like, why do you have to say that?
1: Okay.
0: Because these have all been done by Grant.
1: Okay.
0: He said, don't throw yourself up against the wall.
1: Mm.
0: Don't sneak upstairs in the middle of the night and play while everyone is asleep.
1: He's done that?
0: He has done that.
1: What?
0: Yes, he's told me he's done this, and I fully believe him. And then he said, I decided I can't do this, and I better go back to bed.
1: I
0: he's told me this multiple times, Chelsea, and he's not trying to be funny.

0: This is the first I'm hearing about this.
1: Yep, he said don't just get up in the middle of the night and start jumping on your bed like a trampoline.
0: Okay.
1: I thought him, though, don't just throw yourself up against the wall.
0: Was
1: the best.
0: Yeah.
1: There were more things. I couldn't remember all of them.
0: Oh, my gosh.
1: And she's looking at him like, I think kind of like, why would I throw myself against the wall? And she understands. And he does it all the time. So he's like, these are things you can't do.
0: In the bed and out of the bed.
1: Oh, it's he has crashed off his bed, and you think you got a hospital visit and a hole in the drywall. Multiple. And it's like, Grant, we've talked about this.
0: Right.
1: And he gets up laughing because he's made of rubber.
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3: One person was injured in a crash involving three semi-tractor trailers yesterday at the I-90-94 Highway 33 interchange near Portage. It occurred just before noon near the work zone. One of the drivers was taken to a local hospital for minor injuries. Traffic was snarled for most of yesterday afternoon. The city of Portage has begun a utility work project on New Pinery Road this week between Hiawatha and Herdl Streets. The right-hand northbound lane of New Pinery will be closed near Silver Lake. You're encouraged to find an alternate route. The Reedsburg School District has a referendum on the ballot November 3rd asking for permission to build a $83 million middle school to replace the aging and failing current middle school. Here's school board president Gary Wolliver.
4: Prairie Ridge debt will come off your tax roll before any of this other stuff goes on is huge. And we're looking at 67 cents increase for a new middle school. Yes, it's a ton of money. Nobody's questioning that. The new middle school was the cheapest of the three main options that we looked at. I think there were 21 versions. There was a lot of time spent, a lot of staff time. And what do we really need to make this work for kids?
3: The district will be holding a pair of community information sessions tomorrow from 9 till 10 at the Fouche Community Center, and tomorrow night from 6 until 7 at the middle school library. And victims of domestic abuse and harassment across the state can now file temporary restraining order petitions online. It was launched by the Wisconsin court system to coincide with Domestic Violence Awareness Month. The user-friendly portal allows individuals to complete and submit emergency paperwork from a smartphone or computer. The system removes major hurdles by eliminating mandatory in-person courthouse visits during urgent situations. Now you're up to date. I'm Tom Demeen, Magnum Media News.
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0: Hey, it's Reed and Chelsea talking a ton of Brewers here, as we should.
1: As we all are today.
0: I got to say, though, the Badgers, still unranked. They are number 28 in the AP poll. I think they were 26 last week. I don't understand how a 31-3 win causes you to drop a little bit.
1: Right.
0: They've won four straight, longest streak since 2021. The 31-3 win, biggest Big Ten win since October 2024. And they have a bye this week. Wouldn't it be something if they end up being ranked after the bye? Like they don't play and then they get ranked? But you know what?
1: Sometimes.
0: Use it as fuel, fellas. Just be like, hey, world's against us and let's get after it here. But I really thought, they're going to be like maybe 22. That's what I thought they would end up having for a ranking.
1: Really?
0: Don't know what much more they could have done. But who cares? Just keep winning games and you'll get there eventually, I guess.
1: Okay.
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0: Hey, it's Reed and Chelsea with you. All right, Chelsea, Wisconsin's top Halloween candy. Now, don't go with chocolate here. Think about, you know, non-chocolate candy.
1: Why
0: would you like
1: is
0: to take
1: non-chocolate?
0: A guess? Well, what I have here from the New York Post is they say the Halloween candy favorite from Wisconsin is, you want to guess?
1: No. I mean, Reese's.
0: You could give me a non-chocolate.
1: Oh, that's right. Twizzlers?
0: Laffy Taffy, which I would not have guessed.
1: Okay.
0: Most ordered Halloween candy, Wisconsin, Laffy Taffy. Now, the crazy thing is Reese's Peanut Butter Cup leads in 17 states.
1: Okay, so it did include chocolate.
0: Yeah, but I don't believe that. Minnesota's the Mike and Ike. I mean, are you...
1: No.
0: Sour Patch Kids for Illinois.
1: Okay, I see
0: that. I do like Sour Patch Kids. Candy corn orders are up 30%. Raisins are up 60% from last year.
1: Boy.
0: Are we giving raisins?
1: Oh my gosh, that's kind of funny.
0: Wouldn't have been my first or 10th choice as
1: Can
0: a kid.
1: Can you imagine
0: tossing a box of raisins? By the way, pizza is such a big Halloween night thing. Pizza orders jump 20% on Halloween night.
1: We will be getting pizza this year. I know that for sure.

0: Reed and Chelsea, along with you, talking a lot of Brewers here today. Obviously, game three tonight. Hopefully, yes, they get the sweep. I was thinking, Chelsea, a lot of times these World Series teams that end up winning it all, and we're a far ways from that in a lot of ways.
1: I was just going to say, back it up a minute.
0: A lot of times, like, there is a team of destiny element to it, and the ball hitting the roof.
1: I know.
0: Jackson,
1: well, you heard what Pat Murphy said about that.
0: No, what did he end up saying about that?
1: Thanks, Uke.
0: Oh, very nice.
1: It's pretty cool.
0: Very nice.
1: So, anyway, Jackson Chirio, what were you saying?
0: Jackson Chirio, he's got 15 postseason RBI for the Brewers.
1: Yes.
0: That is one behind Ryan Braun for the franchise record, and he's 22 years old.
1: I know.
0: He was down to his last strike, and I was reading about how rare in Major League Baseball playoff history that is.
1: Yeah, so, I was like, what are we going to do here? This is tough.
0: We're two games in, Chelsea, but there is just, you know, usually those teams that win a Super Bowl or win, you know, an NBA championship, they kind of look at the, you know, you remember Kevin Durant with the Bucks, like his foot was so big that it was just barely on the 3-point line and like the average foot wouldn't have been. Like, there's just those things you look back on. Do we already have that for the Brewers?
1: Reed,
0: you hope so.
1: You're kind of making me nervous when you say that kind of stuff. I just want to just be low key, really.
0: Well, we're in the driver's seat.
1: Yep.
0: But I don't know. There's just those moments where you look back. I think we've already had a couple. And, you know, will we someday, 20 years from now, be like, you remember when it hit the roof?
1: I know.
0: And there's that championship. I want to get ahead of myself here. But
1: Reed, just, you got to slow it down.
0: I'm getting a little ahead of myself.

0: Hey, it's Reed and Chelsea along with you. Okay, Chelsea, so Disneyland Paris sells out, and then they turn fans away.
1: What?
0: Both Disneyland Paris parks sold out this past Saturday. They turned away same-day visitors.
1: So they must, they have two parks there. I didn't know this. I've never explored.
0: I didn't know that. I've never been to France. Okay. I've only been to Disney in
1: Florida.
0: Orlando. So.
1: Okay.
0: One-day tickets run about $65 to $78 compared to $119 to $200 plus at Walt Disney World. So in some ways, you know.
1: So.
0: I don't know. That plane ticket, that helps makes up for the big plane ticket cost.
1: Mm-hmm. I've actually heard of people doing this. And I actually talked to somebody who said that they're going to explore Disney World Japan to see if that's an option, because it is so expensive to go in Florida, and they may take their kids to Japan, which I can't even wrap my brain around that, first of all. But second of all, Disney is very expensive.
0: Well, dang, Chelsea, is this a hack? Because I was reading, the New York Post says that an Orlando trip is near $7,000.
1: Yeah.
0: A Paris trip, city included, under $6,700. So is this, we were.
1: But that's, you just said $7,000.
0: For Orlando.
1: And $6,700. So you're saving $300.
0: To go to Paris.
1: Yeah. Okay. I get that.
0: I mean, I've been to Orlando, not Disney World. Like, it's not that much going on.
1: But I don't want to be the bear bad news here, like the Debbie Downer. But think about taking our kids to Paris and the jet lag and the whole upside down thing. Like, it just doesn't seem worth $300.
0: Yeah.
1: But that's just me.
0: I think it's very worth $300. But I'm more into that.
1: Can you imagine
0: craziness.
1: Taking our kids?
0: Yeah, it'd be nuts. But
1: I struggled.
0: More interesting to me than
1: when we went to Hawaii, and that was only 5 hours.
0: And you didn't have kids.
1: We could sleep whenever we needed to. It took us 2 days to like get on the normal sleep schedule.
0: Oh, I was trying to watch a Packer game.
1: Yeah,
0: and I was just falling. It was like 3 a.m. there, and I just couldn't. Yeah. No, I hear you.
1: Wild.
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4: Mostly sunny this morning with highs approaching 70 and a south wind around 15 gusting as high as 25. Tonight brings mainly clear skies and lows near 54 as winds shift west at 10. Tomorrow, a few clouds move in while temps climb again into the low 70s, west wind near 15. Then tomorrow night turns mostly clear with lows falling to the mid 40s.

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1: 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The Portage Police Fire and Rescue 37th Annual Fire and Crime Prevention Open House is this Thursday from 2 to 6 at the Police and Fire.

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me tell you, she was the prettiest thing I'd ever seen in a pair of boots. Well, she walked right up to me, handed me a beer, gave me a look like, let's get out of here.

0: I feel like this may be the only Tuesday that I will ever say that I'm excited for. It's Ritter. Of course, it's because Brewers baseball returns with the Brewers in San Diego tonight. Go Brew Crew.
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0: All right, before you grab that Gatorade today, you might want to check the flavor.
1: Yeah,
0: it's Ritter. There's a whole bunch being recalled over something in them. I'll tell you more about it coming up.
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2: That's Democrat David Crowley's plan. Crowley and the Democrats seem more interested in raising taxes to fund fraud than fight fraud. Crowley raised property taxes in Milwaukee County.
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And I don't say what they are. The reactions are uncommon, but yeah, sounds kind of creepy and weird. Yeah, I'm going to...

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2: Here are some stories we are working on today. One person was injured in a crash involving three tractor trailers on the interstate near Portage yesterday. The Reedsburg School District will have a referendum on the ballot November 3rd, looking to build a new middle school. A pair of informational sessions coming up tomorrow. We'll talk with school board president Gary Williver. The city of Portage will start utility work on New Pinery Road this week. Look for lane restrictions. And victims of domestic abuse and harassment across the state can now file temporary restraining order petitions online.
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0: Well, move over, Avatar. 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
4: Fair skies today with highs in the low 70s and south winds near 15 gusting to 30. Tonight, cloudy periods. Lows in the mid-50s as winds shift west at 10. Tomorrow brings a few clouds. Temps once again in the low 70s and west winds near 15.

0: my mind.
1: I knew this is what they were going for, but congrats anyway. It's Ritter. Avengers Endgame is now back on top as the biggest box office movie ever. Raked in $2.92 billion worldwide. Well, this is, of course, after it's been re-released again back in the theaters, and it spent the last 2-3 weeks. Although, shortly down the list behind it is Spider-Man Brand New Day, which we know is going to be re-released again soon. So, I pretty much expect Spidey to be the new number one soon.

0: Okay, see, now the, like, dating is typically, oh, we get together dinner or dinner and drinks or something, right? But sometimes it was coffee. By the way, it's Ritter. There's a new trend with singles and dating that I kind of on board with more than anything. We'll talk about it in a few. Hang on.
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7: Property taxes statewide saw the largest increase in more than three decades.
3: That's Democrat David Crowley's plan. Crowley and the Democrats seem more interested in raising taxes to fund fraud than fight fraud. Crowley raised property taxes in Milwaukee County.
8: Crowley recommends increasing the property tax levy.
3: David Crowley even wants to expand the fraud-ridden state Medicaid program.
9: Are you in favor of expanding Medicaid?
10: Oh, absolutely.
3: The David Crowley plan. Higher property taxes, more Medicaid fraud. America's PAC, paid for and is responsible for the content of this advertising, not authorized by any candidate or candidate's agent or committee.

0: Apparently breakfast is the new dinner date. Yeah, it's Ritter. I guess more and more singles are switching away from the whole, you know, dinner date and doing breakfast dates. I don't know if it's the whole brunch aspect there that plays in, but, you know, why spend all day, like, worrying about getting to something when, like, just get it out of the way first thing in the morning, right? And then if you're just having fun and it goes great, you have all day where y'all could expand and do something else. Or if it's really terrible, out the way, and then you go do something fun. I'm just saying, I think that's pretty smart.
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2: A crash on the interstate near Portage yesterday snarled traffic for more than 2 hours. It happened at about 11:45 at the I-90-94 Highway 33 interchange. The crash involved three semi-tractor trailers. The driver of one of them was taken to a local hospital.

0: for minor injuries. Traffic returned to normal at about 2:30. The city of Portage has begun a utility work project on New Pinery Road. That's between Harrell and Hiawatha Streets. The right northbound lane of New Pinery will be closed near Silver Lake for most of the week. You're encouraged to find an alternate route. The Reedsburg School District is one of many in the area with a referendum on the ballot November 3rd. The district looking to construct a new middle school to replace the current school that has had numerous mechanical issues as of late. Here is School Board President Gary Wolliver.
1: Prairie Ridge debt will come off your tax roll before any of this other stuff goes on is huge. And, we're looking at 67 cents increase for a new middle school. Yes, it's a ton of money. Nobody's questioning that. The new middle school was the cheapest of the three main options that we looked at. I think there were 21 versions. There was a lot of time spent, a lot of staff time. And what do we really need to make this work for kids?
0: The district will be holding a pair of community information sessions tomorrow. They'll be at the Fouche Community Center tomorrow morning from 9 until 10, and at the middle school library tomorrow night from 6 until 7. And victims of domestic abuse and harassment across Wisconsin can now file temporary restraining order petitions online. It's launched by the Wisconsin court system to coincide with Domestic Violence Awareness Month. The user-friendly portal allows individuals to complete and submit emergency paperwork from a smartphone or computer. The launch comes after a successful trial run across 8 counties last summer. Now you're up to date. I'm Tom Demeen, Magnum Media News.
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Keeping it country.

0: So CMA Awards coming up next month. We know that Dolly Parton will be honored during the show, but just how big will her honor be? Ooh, I got some details for you. I'll share in a few minutes.
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4: Fair skies today with highs in the low 70s and south winds near 15 gusting to 30. Tonight, cloudy periods. Lows in the mid 50s as winds shift west at 10. Tomorrow brings a few clouds. Temps once again in the low 70s and west winds near 15. Mostly clear tomorrow night with a low in the mid 40s. Thursday turns partly cloudy, a high in the upper 60s and lows in the low 40s overnight.

What up? It's Ritter. So next month at the CMAs, we know Dolly Parton obviously will be honored during the show, but they're taking it beyond it and putting together a 2-hour live Dolly Parton tribute. Yeah. The biggest of big will all be there. Carrie, Brad, Lainey, Zach Brown, Ashley McBride, tons more. It's going to air actually this month on ABC, and they're promising some other surprise guests. So don't think the artist I just named is it. It's going to be a lot more than that.

0: What up? It's Ritter. Quick heads up before you make that next smoothie. There's apparently an expanded recall on berries now. Yeah. We seriously can't eat anything.
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0: What's up? It's Ritter, and I feel like every day there's a new recall coming out of something that's going to be bad for us. Latest is berries, frozen berries, or I should say an expansion of the current frozen berry recall. Some are linked to E. coli, and so if you've got frozen berries in the freezer, check them out. 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
2: One person was injured in a crash involving three semi-tractor trailers yesterday at the I-90-94 Highway 33 interchange near Portage. It occurred just before noon near the work zone. One of the drivers was taken to a local hospital for minor injuries. Traffic was snarled for most of yesterday afternoon.

0: The city of Portage has begun a utility work project on New Pinery Road this week between Hiawatha and Herdl Streets. The right-hand northbound lane of New Pinery will be closed near Silver Lake. You're encouraged to find an alternate route. The Reedsburg School District has a referendum on the ballot November 3rd asking for permission to build a $83 million middle school to replace the aging and failing current middle school. Here's school board president Gary Wolliver.
1: Prairie Ridge debt will come off your tax roll before any of this other stuff goes on is huge. And we're looking at 67 cents increase for a new middle school. Yes, it's a ton of money. Nobody's questioning that. The new middle school was the cheapest of the three main options that we looked at. I think there were 21 versions. There was a lot of time spent, a lot of staff time. And what do we really need to make this work for kids?
0: The district will be holding a pair of community information sessions tomorrow from 9 till 10 at the Fouche Community Center, and tomorrow night from 6 until 7 at the middle school library. And victims of domestic abuse and harassment across the state can now file temporary restraining order petitions online. It was launched by the Wisconsin court system to coincide with Domestic Violence Awareness Month. The user-friendly portal allows individuals to complete and submit emergency paperwork from a smartphone or computer. The system removes major hurdles by eliminating mandatory in-person courthouse visits during urgent situations. Now you're up to date. I'm Tom Demeen, Magnum Media News.

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4: Fair skies today with highs in the low 70s and south winds near 15 gusting to 30. Tonight, cloudy periods. Lows in the mid 50s as winds shift west at 10. Tomorrow brings a few clouds. Temps once again in the low 70s and west winds near 15. Mostly clear tomorrow night with a low in the mid 40s. Thursday turns partly cloudy. A high in the upper 60s and lows in the low 40s overnight.
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0: Okay, so y'all know how I mentioned the Russian lab worker and the Black Plague thing situation? I got more details on how the whole thing went down. Hang on.
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5: 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Crowley and the Democrats seem more interested in raising taxes to fund fraud than fight fraud. Crowley raised property taxes in Milwaukee County.
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0: It's Ritter. The world is strange place, and I know I mentioned something yesterday about a Russian lab tech that had died after reportedly being exposed to a plague. Well, it turns out this lab tech apparently broke a test tube and then came down with like pneumonia symptoms, came in contact with a few other people, went to the hospital and was put on a ventilator and died. Now there's like three hospitals in three towns, all completely under lockdown. Oh, this just sounds like a movie or a video game.
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0: 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By the way, it's Ritter. There's a new trend with singles and dating that I kind of on board with more than anything. We'll talk about it in a few. Hang on.
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3: Fair skies today with highs in the low 70s and south winds near 15 gusting to 30. Tonight, cloudy periods, lows in the mid 50s as winds shift west at 10. Tomorrow brings a few clouds, temps once again in the low 70s and west winds near 15. Mostly clear tomorrow night with a low in the mid 40s. Thursday turns partly cloudy, a high in the upper 60s and lows in the low 40s overnight.

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I guess more and more singles are switching away from the whole, you know, dinner date and doing breakfast dates. I don't know if it's the whole brunch aspect there that plays in, but, you know, why spend all day, like, worrying about getting to something when, like, just get it out of the way first thing in the morning, right? And then if you're just having fun and it goes great, you have all day where y'all could expand and do something else. Or if it's really terrible, out the way, and then you go do something fun. I'm just saying, I think that's pretty smart.

0: 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I have an information break coming up here, and that'll put you just moments away from Kane Brown, Little Big Town, Taylor Swift, and Luke Bryan on Thunder Country 100.1.
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0: Thunder Country 100.1, Kane Brown. I do have an information break coming up here, and that'll put you just moments away from Low Cash. You'll also hear from Uncle Cracker, Parker McCollum, Lainey Wilson with John Mayer, and Tim McGraw. Oh, Lainey Wilson, I had a note. Let's see, where did we put that one? Right over. Oh, right here. Up and cover, Caitlin Butts recently toured with Lainey, and she says that Lainey never stops working. She says, quote, I mean, we're by the pool, and she's taking a Zoom call. I mean, that's not exactly how most people picture a, you know, an off day on the tour. You know, just keep pumping out the PR or whatever you need to do. Keep on top of things. All right. Tim McGraw is going to lead things off right after our information break, and I'll start pushing buttons for you right now on Thunder Country 100.1.
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2: 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Crowley raised property taxes in Milwaukee County.
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3: Mostly clear skies this afternoon, with highs in the mid-70s and a south wind at 15 gusting to 30. We stay mostly clear overnight, lows near 53 as the wind turns west at 10. Tomorrow brings mostly sunny skies, a high in the low 70s, and that west wind holding near 10. Tomorrow night, mostly clear with lows in the upper 40s. Thursday, a few clouds, highs in the mid-60s, lows in the mid-40s.

Thunder Country 100.1. Coming up this Saturday is the Fall Fair on the Square in downtown Baraboo. This will be going on from 9 to 4. And they figure over 170 artists and crafters are going to be showcasing their goods. They've got their farmer's market. That always fires up a little earlier. And that goes from 8 until about 12:30. Then there's live music, there's kids' activities, all kinds of food trucks around there. If you need any more info at all, go to downtownbaraboo.com. Have a good time. It's always fun, and you're going to find everything you need right there, soup to nuts, with everything in between. All right, Shaboozy and Jelly Roll, the Zach Brown Band, and Jason Aldean on Thunder Country 100.1.

0: Thunder Country 100.1, Ship Boozy and Jelly Roll. That is bringing us to our man, Tom Demean. He's popping in here with his area sports report. I'll have Brett Young, Ella Langley, and Keith Urban on the other side on Thunder Country 100.1.
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0: Yesterday at a Division II sectional at Prairie du Chien. Congratulations to Portage's Berkeley Weber as she qualified for state individually. No golfers from Wisconsin Dells able to advance. In Division I, a sectional at Lake Windsor, Baraboo's Ruby Brinker did not advance to state. That'll be next week, Monday and Tuesday, at University Ridge near Madison. Girls tennis, subsectionals yesterday, Division I. Moving on from Reedsburg, Claire Siechlag and Anna Turner. Complete results were not reported for other teams. The sectional coming up tomorrow. Boys soccer, Reedsburg fell to Toma 3-0. Soccer tonight, Portage Poinette at Columbus, Baraboo at McFarland, Wisconsin Dells at West Salem, Mauston visits Richland Center. On the volleyball floor in the Badger Small, it's Reedsburg at Fort Atkinson, Portage at home with Madison Edgewood. In the Badger Large, Baraboo at home with Oregon. Elsewhere, Poinette at home with Lakeside Lutheran, Partyville at home with Marcassin. Cross country tonight, Partyville runs at an invitational hosted by Laconia. On Saturday, the Riverdale Invitational in Muscadet, Reedsburg competes there. Wisconsin Dells hosts its invitational on Saturday, Baraboo and Mauston among the teams running there. An invitational at Albany on Saturday. Among the teams competing in that event are Partyville and Poinette. 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

0: this. 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
1: Brett Young on Thunder Country 100.1. Our information break is coming up for you with music just ahead from Kenny Chesney, Lady A, Morgan Wallen, and Scotty McCreery. Note here from Lady A, they shared a snippet of an acoustic version of a new song called Bigger Picture, and they recorded it a week before learning of Charles Kelly's cancer diagnosis, and the lyrics just happened to include the reference to cancer. And the band was saying, quote, you know, God's timing in allowing us this song to find us, and the message behind it is truly carrying us right now, and we can't help but think about some of you all might need to hear it too. We trust that there's a bigger picture. Yeah, give a listen. Look it up on YouTube. You might be able to find that. All right. Let's see. Scotty McCreery's going to lead things off. Let's get this information break started on Thunder Country 100.1.
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0: 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On Saturday, the Fall Fair on the Square in downtown Baraboo, featuring over 170 artists and crafters. 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The Friends of the Carnegie Shoddy Memorial Public Library in Baraboo have a book sale on Saturday from noon to 3 in the library auditorium.
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0: Thunder Country 100.1, Kenny Chesney. Oh, I do want to pass this along. I talked about the Fall Fair on the Square. The Friends of the Kilbourne Public Library are going to be holding an autumn book sale this weekend. It'll be Saturday from 9 to 5, Sunday from 10 to 3. Books, audiobooks, CDs, DVDs, magazines, and puzzles for all ages are going to be on sale. Now, this sale is going to be at the Historic Library. It's on Cedar Street there, right there on Cedar and Washington. Just kind of a block south there of Broadway. And, just turn on Cedar and you can't miss it. All right, all the proceeds benefit the Kilbourne Public Library and fund special programs, events, and projects that they always seem to have many of. All right, so come on in, find yourself some good reading or music or movies even. And enjoy. All right. Keep you busy this winter. John Party. I also have George Burge, Brett Eldridge, Stella Lefty, Tyler Hubbard, and Blake Shelton on Thunder Country 100.1.
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3: Mostly clear skies this afternoon with highs in the mid-70s and a south wind at 15 gusting to 30. We stay mostly clear overnight, lows near 53 as the wind turns west at 10. Tomorrow brings mostly sunny skies, a high in the low 70s and that west wind holding near 10. Tomorrow night, mostly clear with lows in the upper 40s. Thursday, a few clouds, highs in the mid-60s, lows in the mid-40s.

Thunder Country 100.1 with John Party. Let's see. The Portage Police Fire and Rescue are going to have their 37th annual Fire and Crime Prevention open house this coming Thursday from 2 to 6. Yeah, it's going to be right at the police station there at 119 West Pleasant. And they've also have a blood drive that'll be held to help support the new blood administration program. All right, you can find out more by going to 608-742-2172. All right, 608-742-2172. All right, I know, at least get the kids over there so they can see the trucks and the squads. Ah, they love that stuff. Luke Combs, Jason Aldean, and Taylor Swift on Thunder Country 100.1.

0: Thunder Country 100.1, Luke Combs. I have an information break, then stick around. There's more music with Eric Church, Jelly Roll, and Chris Young on Thunder Country 100.1.
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3: Two women are accused of defrauding Wisconsin Medicaid.
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5: Property taxes statewide saw the largest increase in more than three decades.
1: That's Democrat David Crowley's plan. Crowley and the Democrats seem more interested in raising taxes to fund fraud than fight fraud. Crowley raised property taxes in Milwaukee County.
6: Crowley recommends increasing the property tax levy.
1: David Crowley even wants to expand the fraud-ridden state Medicaid program.
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8: $5,000. 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If you drive

score pole. I usually make a goose side a soul. All bets are off when I flip her over. One bourbon, one scotch, one beer.

0: Thunder Country 100.1. Eric Church. That's bringing us to our area sports report with Tom Demeen. He'll be here shortly with those details. Music, I'll have Ella Langley, Billy Currington, Bailey Zimmerman, and Dasha waiting for you. Note about Dasha. She is preparing to take a break here to look after her health. In a new interview with Billboard, the Austin hitmaker revealed that on Thursday, the 22nd, she is going to be undergoing surgery to remove nodes from her vocal cords. Her real name is Anna Dasha Novotny, and she explained that having the surgery after 2 years in the spotlight performing, which has finally caught up to her. All right, and it's from the past 2.5 years of craziness that just hit me like a truck, she told the Billboard. And you don't really get a lot of sleep. You talk, and you party, and you sing, and you just get caught up. So she's taking a little time for herself now and get her back to normal. All right, Dasha is going to lead things off right after Tom Demeen's Area Sports on Thunder Country 100.1.
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2: 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Girls golf yesterday at a Division II sectional at Prairie du Chien. Congratulations to Portage's Berkeley Weber as she qualified for state individually. No golfers from Wisconsin Dells able to advance. In Division I, a sectional at Lake Windsor, Baraboo's Ruby Brinker did not advance to state. That'll be next week, Monday and Tuesday, at University Ridge near Madison. Girls tennis, subsectionals yesterday, Division I. Moving on from Reedsburg, Claire Siechlag and Anna Turner. Complete results were not reported for other teams. The sectional coming up tomorrow. Boys soccer, Reedsburg fell to Toma 3-0. 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Wisconsin Dells at West Salem. Mauston visits Richland Center. 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In the Badger Large, Baraboo at home with Oregon. Elsewhere, Poinette at home with Lakeside Lutheran, Partyville at home with Marquessan. 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On Saturday, the Riverdale Invitational in Muscadet, Reedsburg competes there. Wisconsin Dells hosts its Invitational on Saturday, Baraboo and Mauston among the teams running there. An Invitational in Albany on Saturday. Among the teams competing in that event are Partyville and Poinette. 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

0: Ella Langley on Thunder Country 100.1. Still doing strong with that song, Choosing Texas. Right now, an information break, another set of music here. We're going to start wrapping up our 5 o'clock hour. You'll be hearing from Corey Kent, Jordan Davis, Miranda Lambert, Luke Bryan, Morgan Wallen, and Thomas Rhett on Thunder Country 100.1.
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3: Skies stay mainly clear this evening as lows settle right around 50 with west winds near 10. Tomorrow brings mostly sunny skies and highs in the low 70s, and those west winds hold near 10. Tomorrow night turns mostly clear with a few clouds and lows dip to the upper 40s. Thursday stays mostly clear with a high in the mid 60s. Friday looks partly cloudy, highs near 69, then lows in the mid 50s overnight.

Thunder Country 100.1, Corey Kent. I'd mentioned a little while ago here about the Kilbourne Public Library having their fall book sale, and this is going to be at the old library, the one on Cedar Street. Well, right across the lawn, of course, is the Kilbourne Public Library, and if you would, stop in there, because they've got the Statue of Liberty exhibit going on. This is with the Faye Robinson chapter of the National Society Daughters of the American Revolution, and it's called Illuminating Lady Liberty, and gives you a little history about the centennial when France honored our 100 years of freedom from English rule. And it's all commemorating the date in history of October 28th, 1886. And that's when the statue finally opened to the public. So, yeah, check out that, too. Long as you're out and about, see what that's all about. If you like a little history, that's a great place to go and see that. Shaboozy, the Brothers Osborne, and Josh Ross on Thunder Country 100.1.

0: Thunder Country 100.1 Shaboozy. Welcome to the 6 o'clock hour. We're going to start things out here with an information break and then music on the way from Carrie Underwood, Kane Brown, and Kenny Chesney on Thunder Country 100.1.
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1: That's Democrat David Crowley's plan. Crowley and the Democrats seem more interested in raising taxes to fund fraud than fight fraud. Crowley raised property taxes in Milwaukee County.
6: Crowley recommends

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1: David Crawley even wants to expand the fraud-ridden state Medicaid program.
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1: Thunder Country 100.1, Carrie Underwood. That is bringing us to an information break, and then just around the corner is Morgan Wallen, Florida Georgia Line with the Backstreet Boys, Luke Combs, and Chris Jansen. And during that break, Tom Devin will be stepping in with his area sports report. All for you on Thunder Country 100.1.
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4: 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Girls golf yesterday at a Division II sectional at Prairie du Chien. Congratulations to Portage's Berkeley Weber as she qualified for state individually. No golfers from Wisconsin Dells able to advance. In Division I, a sectional at Lake Windsor, Baraboo's Ruby Brinker did not advance to state. That'll be next week, Monday and Tuesday, at University Ridge near Madison. Girls tennis, subsectionals yesterday, Division I, moving on.

0: from Reedsburg, Claire Siechlag and Anna Turner. Complete results were not reported for other teams. The sectional coming up tomorrow. Boys soccer, Reedsburg fell to Toma 3-0. 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On the volleyball floor in the Badger Small, it's Reedsburg at Fort Atkinson, Portage at home with Madison Edgewood. 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On Saturday, the Riverdale Invitational in Muscadet, Reedsburg competes there. Wisconsin Dells holds its invitational on Saturday, Baraboo and Mauston among the teams running there. An invitational at Albany on Saturday. Among the teams competing in that event are Partyville and Poinet. 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

0: Thunder Country 100.1 with Morgan Wallen. Been by now. Oh, let's see. I've got a quick information break, and then we'll kick out a ton of tunes here with Riley Green, Bailey Zimmerman, Parmalee, Parker McCollum, Dylan Marlowe with Dylan Scott, and Brad Paisley. Yeah, get your ears ready. A lot of music on Thunder Country 100.1.
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1: Skies stay mainly clear this evening as lows settle right around 50 with west winds near 10. Tomorrow brings mostly sunny skies and highs in the low 70s, and those west winds hold near 10. Tomorrow night turns mostly clear with a few clouds and lows dip to the upper 40s. Thursday stays mostly clear with a high in the mid 60s. Friday looks partly cloudy, highs near 69, then lows in the mid 50s overnight.

Thunder Country 100.1. Riley Green finishing up my day today. Mike Olson saying thanks so much for joining me here on Thunder. Back with you again tomorrow afternoon at 3 o'clock. I've got Shaboozy and Jelly Roll, and that will trigger a whole string of great country hits just for you. Enjoy each and every one on Thunder Country 100.1.